0: Best of Rock FM. Classic Rock.
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2: Rumors spreading round in that Texas town. 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You know what I'm talking about. Just let me know if you wanna go to that whole mile on the range. They got a lot of nice girls.

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Watch us revel in our liberty. Well, you can say what you like, but it doesn't change anything.

wild thing, I think I love you. But I wanna know for sure. So come on, hold me tight.

Ha! Watch us revel in our liberty. Well, you can say what you like, but it doesn't change anything.